0: Street stocks, rusty bolts, bombers, mini stocks, economies, and I know we're not running crates, and I don't think, let me look.
1: Yeah. We didn't do our Windy Hollow Wednesday video this week, so we're not well-versed on that. It's because Blake worked third shift. But street stocks, rusty bolts, bombers, minis, junior crown vics, and crown vics, not running economies or crate lates.
0: Okay. Yep.
1: So economies, you're off. Crate lates, you're off. Everybody else will see you at Windy Hollow.
0: That's right. Well, you know, it's. I really wish we could run everybody, but when you got 8-9 classes, it's really hard to run everybody at one time on a Sunday night. So, you know, and we try to make it throughout the year where, you know, at least one class is off and, you know, just try to make it to where it's fair all the way across the board for all of our classes, you know. So,
1: well, be sure to hop on the Facebook, Windy Hollow Speedway, Windy Hollow Dragway as well. Keep up to date with everything we've got going on. And Trevor, as always, appreciate your support of Let's Talk Racing.
0: Yep. Thank you, Blake.
1: Looking ahead to your weekend preview this weekend, the Brickyard 400 on Sunday, beginning at 12 noon on Owensboro's home for NASCAR, right here on WVJS. And it's time to throw the checkers on this week's edition of Let's Talk Racing, presented by O'Brien's Bar and Grill on Owensboro's home for NASCAR, WVJS. If the good Lord's willing and the creeks don't rise, we'll see you back here at O'Brien's next Wednesday night. Thank you and good night.

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Early morning movie time. In this one, the movie which starred Kevin Bacon. Number one song, number one movie from Footloose, title track, Kenny Loggins.

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2: From ABC News, I'm Sherry Preston. The U.S. military carrying out its 12th night of airstrikes against Iran. Yemen's Iran-backed Houthi rebels also attacking two Saudi oil tankers in the Red Sea, even as President Trump threatens to blow up a bridge or power plant every time a tanker is targeted in the Strait of Hormuz. ABC's Martha Raddatz with more from Amman Jordan.
3: Well, that's a pretty extraordinary statement. 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

morning. 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Coming up, got our agriculture news and weather on the way. Right now from 89. Big comeback for this guy back in the late 80s, Donny Osmond. 92.9.

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0: hopping on board that magic carpet for the ride with Steppenwolf that peaked at number 3, their second consecutive top 5 hit. Well, hi, it's Haynes Johns. Happy Thursday to you, and happy birthday today to Ronnie Cox. That's right, Lieutenant Bogomil from Beverly Hills Cop movie series. He turns 88. Edie McClurg from the Hogan family, as well as Planes, Trains, and Automobiles, but most importantly, Grace from Ferris Bueller's Day Off. Oh, he's a righteous dude. She turns 81. Spencer Christian, the former meteorologist on Good Morning America, turns 79, as does David Essex, who gave us his one-hit wonder, Rock On. Woody Harrelson from Cheers fame, among others, turning 65. Eric LaSalle, that's right, Dr. Peter Benton. You must say it that way, Peter Benton from ER fame. He turned 64. Saul Hudson, who? Oh, Slash from Guns N' Roses. He turned 61. Charisma Carpenter, she played Cordella in Buffy the Vampire Slayer, as well as the spinoff Angel. She turned 56. Marlon Wayans from In Living Color, among other, as well as Scary Movie. He turns 54. Catherine Hahn, introduced to her as Agatha in the Marvel Cinematic Universe. She turns 50. Monica Lewinsky also turns 53. Paul Wesley, he played James T. Kirk in Star Trek Strange New Worlds movie. He turns 44. He also starred in the series Smallville and Everwood. And Harry Potter, that's right, Daniel Radcliffe, turning 37. If it's your birthday or anniversary, we wish you the best. Coming up, party directions from Creedence after Annie Lennox and Eurythmics get their first number one.
1: 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Yeah, right.
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5: From the Cromwell Weather Center, I'm Jeff Nelly. Sunshine in the forecast today with a high of 80. Tonight, clouds increase, but we're still with a low of 60. Partly sunny tomorrow with a high near 80. Tomorrow night, we're cloudy. 40% chance of rain after midnight. Saturday's forecast is cloudy with a 40% chance of rain, mainly for the morning. Look for a high of 84. Sunshine Sunday and 90. Sunny Monday and 93.
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